It's time to pick up the pen I shall paint again and save the errands for later. At night, while everyone's asleep except me, who tries to flee to the realm of imagination, a nation without borders, where orders are replaced by rights, by fundamental size of pleasure, signs of treasuring the female fun, the fantasies undone and unwoven, outspoken and respected. Respect to all of that, to human flesh, to foreign faces and flavorful differences in so-called races. To all of that.

0: Le son de Bruxelles sur BX1.
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0: It's my motherfucking life.
1: Take back control.
0: Shit.
1: Take back control.
0: I'ma do that. I'ma do that.
1: Take back control.
0: That's right. That's right.
1: Take yeah.
0: Fuck, they ain't fucking around no more.
1: Oh yeah.
0: Better know the motherfucking name.
1: Cause I.
0: You better know.
1: Oh, I know.
0: Yeah, you better know, motherfucker. It's Fred Gotta. Hope y'all enjoyed this EP. This is just the beginning. Fred Gotta out. Peace. Love y'all.
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looking away, missing the shape of your shadow. Are you gonna lose? Are you gonna win? Are you gonna live? What you gonna give to clear the air you've been breathing? When you fighting yourself, do you know who you beating? That's the price. Tick-tock and empty pockets to fill your soul. The bottomless need, checking out anytime you like, but you could never leave. Even when you take down the fences, the cow doesn't pass the line. Your mind bends and breaks when you don't pay the price to fly. Intelligently artificial, officially artificial irrelevance. AI chatting your GPT, tracking your BIZ, NC through privacy, flesh covered technology, finding

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1: Stains, grains I planted in my crown seem to water them with tears, but they can't grow without the spectrum of all my feelings. 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I never fall, I let go. 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
1: 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So I'm not
2: 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I've never been one to hurry. Gave myself over to the flow of the journey. I'm water, forever changing my currents. I'm life and I know with my seeds they will flourish. I'll always fall into my purpose.

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I never claimed to be book or street smart. There's something about poetry that's bigger than art. Untranslated emotions carefully picked apart. I was always a surgeon trying to cut out my flaws, trying to stitch up the marks made by several claws. And life always left me in awe, too big to grasp with my tiny paws for scratches made by my mom. And that always left me feeling raw. So many screams telling me I'm wrong. And now that I'm older, no more what's going on. Know that she was in pain, that's why she pushed me down. I try to write new pages, call it moving on. But ink stains and I fear that I don't have that long. I write verses, move my pen on the paper. It feels urgent to draw different perspectives and show that life's worth it. I'm certain that there's more hidden behind the curtain. I give meaning to the hurt and look

boots with a Madeline streak, but no pointy hat. Her familiar spirit, where the hell's it at? Which kind of witch is she? The type to turn your head and drive you crazy? You're boiling or rolling the head.